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0: Number 22, Duran Duran featuring Nile Rodgers, Free to Love.
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2: But it's okay, please don't beat yourself up. Oh, whatever you do, cause it doesn't do nothing but just break you too. Please don't beat
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Chris Buffer, counting him down. Since 1988, this is Tokyo Hot 100. Sezzle and Carr. Tokyo Hot 100. Number 5.ここから今週の上位5曲、まずはおよそ1ヶ月ぶりにトップ10、返り咲きの BE:FIRST、 BE:FIRST All Day。

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said you hated the ocean, but you're surfing now. I said I love you for life, but I just sold our house.

Yeah, look, huh, it's my, welcome to the city of gods. Pop was the king of New York, now I'm in charge. Only the drill is the city of sauce. Find out the odds when you pick them apart. I give them my time.